and tragedy. Why you ain't plan an enemy, none of the strategy. 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You know.

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I say yeah. 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Say hell yeah. Say hell yeah. I like that for the

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You know what I'm saying? Apollo 440, the beat nuts.

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I know it's past visiting hours, but can I please give her these flowers? The doctor don't wanna take procedures. 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Hey chick,

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1: 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It's up to God! 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Don't move! 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Don't touch him, man!
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Man, Freedom Thursday, good music as always. But I'll be back. 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Yeah. So, man, it's appreciated as always. Lock in with your boy, Chuck Diesel. 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It's a pleasure as always, people. Man, enjoy the weekend. Ah.

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1: Mr. Doubleina, Mr. Bob Doubleina. Mr. Doubleina, Mr. Bob Doubleina.

That feels sexy right there. 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